0: And now, a list of all the things better than our playlist. Pizza. Yeah, pizza. Well, that's kind of it.
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0: Genesis, Turn It On Again. I'm Mike Walsh. Thank you for listening. 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
11: 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You know, I mean, it takes a while to get through them all. 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

0: Billy Idol on Pensacola's Jet 100.7. That's Cradle of Love. I'm Mike Walsh, and that's not his real name. So let me ask you this. Who would you believe to be Vincent Damon Furnier? Chaim Witz and Stephen Victor Tallarico? That would be Alice Cooper, Gene Simmons, and Steven Tyler. It'll come in handy someday.
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0: Rome! That's the B-52s. I'm Mike Walsh. I see dead people. You know, when you hear a voice and no one's there, feeling an overwhelming sense of love or awe and no real reason why, sensing the presence of something or someone that cannot be seen. Millions of people worldwide have experiences like these. Most were fully awake, sober, and healthy when it happened. A study out of Brazil found that most of these moments are far more common and far less traumatic than people think. My wife hides behind the door and yells, "Boo!" when I walk into the house from work, and that's far more traumatic than people might think.
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starting up a Stone's Throw weekend. We've loaded up Beast of Burden with the best of the Rolling Stones. We'll even feature some girls. And it's going to shatter your expectations. The Bad Boys of Rock and Roll have withstood the test of time. This weekend, it's a Stone's Throw weekend. 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

0: This was a side project by Mike Rutherford, of course, from Genesis. And this hit number one on the Billboard Hot 100. 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

0: Lazzarona. That's the knack. I'm Mike Walsh. I thank you for listening. You know, they're just like us, the rich and famous. Tom Cruise doesn't read scripts. He makes the writers and directors read them to him because, quote, I don't want my ideas to invade it yet. I think he can't read.
1: Oh, is that what you want?
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0: 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But thankfully, they wrote songs about it. 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

0: Rocking you like a boss. Born in the USA, Bruce Springsteen. I'm Mike Walsh, and let me ask you this. So the average wedding now costs $30,000. Couples are now getting creative about paying for that big day. And a majority of Americans, pew-pew, would accept corporate sponsorship for their wedding. One in six would wear a logo on their tux or wedding dress. My tux had looked like a NASCAR. Yo, AC Delco, pay up. You know what I'm saying? I'd license every inch of that train, too. Here comes the bride, brought to you by Sam Septic. Make her flush blush.
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0: already gone. That's Eagles. I'm Mike Walsh, and everyone is saying summer's already gone. And if you don't want to believe that people are pushing the seasons, on television tonight, Toy Story 5 and Wonka's Golden Ticket. Renewing my Netflix subscription? 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

0: So this was specifically written for Rocky IV, marred their second major contribution to the franchise, of course, following the Tiger. So Burning Heart peaked at number 2 on the Billboard Hot 100. 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

0: Tiny Dancer. That's Elton John. I'm Mike Walsh, and Cassandra Peterson is appearing in a new movie. Who cares, you might ask? It's Elvira, and she's in R.L. Stine's Pumpkinhead 2. Check out the trailer on the YouTubes.
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0: John Mellencamp, I Need a Lover. Big week coming up for Mellencamp. He's performing at Farm Aid on Saturday. And then next week, his new book, 50 Years of Songs and Poetry, comes out.
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0: Pink Floyd, Another Brick in the Wall. Well, the London Power Station that graced the cover of Pink Floyd's 1977 Animals album is now being turned into a music venue. 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

0: Loverboy and Turn Me Loose. This Saturday, two members of Loverboy, Mike Reno and Paul Dean, are officially being inducted into the Canadian Songwriters Hall of Fame.
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0: Phil Collins, Something Happened on the Way to Heaven, a song he originally wrote for the movie War of the Roses. Remember, starring Michael Douglas and Kathleen Turner. But director Danny DeVito actually rejected the song for the film, so Collins just ended up releasing it on his own.
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Enjoy. When we play your favorite song and you're not listening, well, sorry. That's on you. 100.7.

0: Peter Gabriel, Salisbury Hill. All year, Peter Gabriel has been putting out new songs to coincide with the full moon. Well, the next full moon is scheduled for Saturday.
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0: 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It's a month-long celebration of individuals who are in recovery now, taking back control of their lives. 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
8: Didn't say that. Hey, welcome back to the Bob and Tom Show. We're in the O'Reilly Auto Parts Studios. Wouldn't you like to know what he hears in his brain when we're talking? He has some sort of translator that, what they're saying, but here's what they meant, Tom. No, that's...
9: I think it was very helpful.
8: Hey, Jeff Oskey, how are you?
9: I'm great.
8: He's at the Incogni News Desk. There's Pat Godwin.
10: Hey, Chick.
8: There's Josh Arnold.
11: Why would I take a drink when I knew you were going to say my name?
8: That's exactly right.
11: See, this is what happens when the ladies aren't here.
8: It sounds very casual, though. Oh, yes, good morning. Yeah. I'm just having my cup of Joe. There's Ace Cosby.
12: Hey, Chick.
8: Hey, there's a cup of 30 weight. I'm Chick. Hello. You ever call coffee 30 weight, Tom?
9: Not seriously.
8: Okay.
11: I like guys that call it mud.
8: Mud. Too. I need a cup of mud.
11: I worked with a guy who always said that.
8: Mud and a hard roll.
9: Coming up, we have a really interesting coffee story in the news, I think. Fascinating, actually.
11: A positive thing?
9: A controversy taking place right now on the internet.
8: Actually,
11: controversy?
8: The coffee goes right into this weekend. The Ravens and Cowboys are playing in Sao Paulo, Brazil. And they are an hour ahead of us. Kickoff 4:25 Sunday afternoon.
11: You order a Folgers there, you're shot.
8: Eastern time zone, that's exactly right.
11: Yeah.
8: But they are an hour ahead, which is odd.
9: Atlantic time, I think it's called.
8: Atlantic time or something. But the top exports of Brazil, would you like to know?
9: Legal?
8: Yes. Iron ore is number one.
9: Did not know that.
8: Soybeans, crude petroleum, you can't take them to dinner. And raw sugar and coffee.
9: How about that ass?
8: From Brazil. It doesn't say Miss Boom Boom, but we know they lead the world in fine behind.
9: Yeah, they have a contest, the Miss Boom Boom contest.
8: Yes, they sure do.
9: My dad ass.
8: I hope they're part of the pregame and or the halftime show.
9: Oh, yeah.
8: Shaking that ass around there.
11: Why wouldn't they just shake that ass?
8: Yeah.
9: Maybe a tribute to shaving.
8: A tribute to shaving.
11: Shake that shaven ass.
9: Or waxing, I guess. The so-called Brazilian. Very popular.
8: Where are you on shaving? Just eyebrows and the head, right? Everything else bare?
9: You mean me personally?
8: No, in your lover.
10: Take all the time you need.
9: I'm a fan of less is more, if you will.

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3: Oh, hi.
2: Our man in London, Ohio, not England. There's the one and only Pat Godwin.
3: Hey, Chick.
2: Hey, Pat. There's Josh Arnold.
4: I think we should take yearbook photos. The whole staff, and then people could download them if they want.
2: But
4: we'll
2: right?
4: be in the yearbook pose with the background.
2: So not pictures from our yearbook.
4: Oh, that's not bad, too.
2: Because I just had to dig up mine, and it's just as hideous as any.
5: I got one, too.
2: Yeah. Mm. That's Josh Arnold.
5: Did you ever...
2: There's Ace Cosby.
5: There was an era...
4: They would pass out combs, remember that?
5: There was an era slightly before my time, so obviously black and white photographs, where the photographs, the people would be at an angle. Did you ever see those? It would always be, the shot would always be like...
2: Really?
5: Like a canted 30 degrees for some reason.
4: I wonder what that was about.
5: I don't know.
2: I remember some football cards when I was a kid. They had action photos of the players. I remember, I want to say somebody on the Browns was diving toward the camera.
4: Awesome.
2: And they took the picture.
5: Yeah, they would always do those. Dick Schaffraff.
2: I think it might have been Dick Schaffraff.
5: Doing that. But speaking of cards, coming up in the news, an Abraham Lincoln card from Topps.
4: New or old?
5: Brand new.
4: Weird.
5: This is a new thing. Oh. That

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8: That's right.
6: There's Pat Godwin.
9: Hello, Chick.
6: Josh Arnold has trouble with his mid-morning snack.
10: I dropped avocado on me.
6: He's made quite a mess with avocado. And Tom is augering in his nose with a big Kleenex. There's Ace Cosby. Hey. I'm Chick McGee. Tom, if I could pry you away from your nose.
7: Hello. Sorry, I'm using some Kleenex. That's what it's for.
6: Oh, it's time now for
11: Stupid World Record.
6: A 6-year-old girl from China has set a new women's world record by solving Rubik's Cubes at an average pace of just over 4 seconds per cube.
7: Man, this was on the news last night. This is unbelievable.
8: I'm just glad to hear that she's solving them and not assembling them.
7: Yeah.
6: What? This was on a newscast?
7: Yeah.
6: Really?
7: Yeah, this they do.
6: I think good news tonight or something?
7: I think they do. This was on the ABC Evening News with David Muir. And really? They do. I think they take the best of four. There's something they throw out the best one and the slowest one. But, yeah, she averaged just over 4 seconds.
8: Wow.
7: It's ridiculous.
6: Leon Yunzi.
7: Six.
6: First broke the record at a competition earlier this month, an average time of 4.52 seconds, and improved to 4.27 seconds at another race in Guangzhou. The World Cube Association listed her on our website as the record holder for the fastest women's average time, solving the 3x3x3 cube.
8: You know, in China, they're not called Rubik's Cubes.
6: Oh, really?
8: They're called Tiananmen Squares.
7: On the day that the

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0: it again in Steely Dan. That's off of Can't Buy a Thrill. This week, 77, they released their sixth album, Asia, a collection of meticulous and mysterious songs like Deacon Blues. Asia became Steely Dan's highest charting album, peaking at number 3.
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0: off of Full Moon Fever, running down a dream in Tom Petty, also Depeche Mode and Hotel California, the Eagles, who released The Long Run today back in 1979, their sixth album, Heartache Tonight, lead single off of it, co-written by Bob Seger. Also today, 2016, a life-size statue of Glenn Frey was unveiled at the stand-in on the Corner Park in Winslow to honor his songwriting contribution to Take It Easy. Glenn Frey passing in January of that year, 2016, at just 67. It's Mackenzie. Welcome to Thursday. 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
1: If you've got a teenager, you probably suspect their phone is stealing their sleep. And now a new study confirms it. Researchers at UCSF found more than half of American teens are on their phones between 10 at night and 6 in the morning. That's on school nights. A lot of them are scrolling in the dead of the night between midnight and 4 a.m. And that matters because teens need 8 to 10 hours of sleep a night. Their growing brains do some of their most important work, like learning and steadying their emotions while they rest. So what helps? Well, treat it as a family plan, not a teen problem. Keep phones charging outside the bedroom overnight. Some families use a shared lockbox. And here's the big one. The single best predictor of a teen's screen habits is their parents' screen habits. So if you want them off their phones, model it yourself. I'm Dr. Sanjay Gupta, helping you live a better life.
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0: Jet 100.7, Delamitri, and Roll to Me, the Scottish pop rock band Delamitri that came out in 95, third song from their fourth album, Twisted. Biggest hit in the U.S. for Delamitri. 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

0: 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How long? An Ace, also Def Leppard, Pour Some Sugar. Me, they're sharing another video behind the tour of 2026, episode 10. You'll see the guys celebrate 45 years of High and Dry, close out the Europe leg of the tour, perform at Wacken, and more. November 13th, they'll release volume 4, the fourth of six volumes, showcasing their complete recorded output. All studio recordings from 2015 to 2023.
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Hey, Friday, we see you coming. It's Mackenzie here with you on a Thursday, and we're inside a long set with Heart of Glass. It's Blondie in the 70s.

You're starting up a Stone's Throw weekend. We've loaded a beast of burden with the best of the Rolling Stones. We'll even feature some girls. And it's going to shatter your expectations. The Bad Boys of Rock and Roll have withstood the test of time. This weekend, it's a Stone's Throw weekend. Jet 100.7.

0: Speedwagon, you gotta roll with the changes. Well, this is sad. Peter Byrne, the singer of Naked Eyes, has passed away after a brief illness. Naked Eyes last performed in June of this year as part of the Totally 80s pool party in Vegas. They said he died peacefully in L.A. on Monday after a brief illness. Peter Byrne was 74. It's Mackenzie. I'm out. Have a great Thursday.
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music right there from Queen. We are Jet 100.7. What's going on? It's Matt Fisher. Welcome into the show. You're inside the fish tank. It is a Thursday afternoon. We're getting so close to that weekend. Feels good too. REM, the one I love.

Pensacola's classic hits, Jet 100.7. So a buddy of mine bought a boat back in, I would say, probably April. And I was talking to him over the weekend about the boat, and he said, worst purchase ever. Like, he enjoyed it the first 4 or 5 weeks. He went out every weekend on the boat. Now he says it just sits there, and he hasn't been on it much all summer into September. Worst purchase ever, he says. You ever been in that boat before?

Boston Rock and Roll Band. We're Jet 100.7. You know, fall, one of my favorite times of the year. Obviously, the weather starts to make a turn at some point in time. Maybe not yet. And also, the $1,000 fall fund rolls back. 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Each gets $1,000 to spend on whatever they want to do this fall for fun or whatever. It doesn't matter. 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Check it out. Hi, this is Bruce Hornsby in the Range, The Way It Is. We're Jet.

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That's Aerosmith and Angel. We're Jet 100.7. I know the Escambia County Commissioners, I believe, were supposed to vote this morning on a land swap with the FDOT in order to progress forward with the idea of the I-10 Beulah Road interchange, which, by the way, for those of us that live in Beulah, would be a dream come true. I can cut out 9 Mile. Ugh. That would be amazing. So I don't know for sure what the final was on the discussion of that this morning. I'm sure we'll find out soon. It's Brian Adams. Everything I do it for you. We're Jet 100.7.

That's Loverboy, loving every minute of it. We're Jet 100.7. Saw somebody online posting about living in Florida, saying that it's overrated. Okay, whatever. They say because it's just too hot, brutally hot in the summer. They would rather just visit twice a year, which is fine. You can go away and not come back. I'll give it to you. June through September is like opening the dishwasher with your face nearby and it kind of like burns, right? You know what I'm talking about. But October, November, February, March. Yeah, I'll take those months and the way they are here in Florida over anything. It's cars and magic now. We're Jet 100.7.

Kyrie, Mr. Mister, we're Jet 100.7. All right, is found money your money? I saw that this authorities found $3.5 million in the walls of an apartment in Italy. Now, you bought a new house or you bought a house, you were going to do some remodel, and you found money in the walls of your house. Is that your money free and clear? Because I think it should be. I don't care, you know, how that money was gained by the previous owner of it, but I found it in my house. That's my money, right?

Supertramp, Take the Long Way Home, or Jet 100.7. So Disney and Hulu are raising prices again. And at this point, streaming has become the exact thing that we tried to escape when we cut the cord, right, on cable. Here's my idea. Let me float this idea out there. If I go to Netflix or any streaming service, I want to do it a la carte style. There's a series I want to watch. I pay you $3, and you can give me the series week by week. I'll pay you $5, and you give me the whole thing at once. And all I get is that one series. I get nothing else. I can pay you a la carte on the series that I want to watch. I don't think that's a bad idea. We need to float that idea to the streaming services.

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We're Jet 100.7, who's ready for tacos and tequila. 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And then get yourself ready. We've got tickets right now. Admission tickets saves you $5 a ticket, $10 saved. That's probably a couple extra tacos, right? Yeah, 850-961-1007, 850-961-1007. Caller 7's getting some tickets to Tacos and Tequila at Heritage Park in Foley next weekend.

Wow, man. That's a... 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What do you think the teacher's gonna look like this year?

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Hey. 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

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I don't feel tardy.

Yes, owner of A Lonely Hearts. It's Jet 100.7, one of Pensacola's premier events. The Seafood Festival is back this weekend. Hits Seville Square starting tomorrow, running through Sunday. The Eagles now, peaceful, easy feeling.

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It's Europe, the final countdown. We're Jet 100.7. We kind of let the countdown begin on Mardi Gras, which is coming up in January, I believe. We're going to visit with Jess and Kim from Pensacola Mardi Gras. Talk about this upcoming event, the 6th annual Mardi Gras. That's coming up right around 4:30 this afternoon. Bruce Springsteen up now and Born to Run. It's Jet 100.7.

That's Scandal and The Warrior. We're Jet 100.7. Hey, what's going on? It's Matt. You're inside the fish tank. There is one internet phrase or acronym, I guess, however you want to put it, that I think needs to go away. I'll tell you about it coming up. The Police, Roxanne, now. It's Jet 100.7.

0: 9 out of 10 people call these songs classic. 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Okay, we'll allow it.
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got to be honest with you. I think the term LOL is overused and over-exaggerated. Because the thing is, we use it all the time in text conversation. But do you ever really laugh out loud? No, we don't. Now, I do think that there is an alternative, like the letters H-A for ha, right? So ha, it one ha means, yeah, I understand you're trying to be funny there. And ha-ha is, you're a little bit funny. And every time you add another to it, you got ha-ha or ha-ha-ha. It's like a rating system on how funny you really are. No more LOL. Let's use some ha-has.

0: 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Number one.
1: Can I have my music, please? Where can I find a woman like
2: 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We are Jet 100.7.

0: Hey, what's going on? It's Matt. We are... So it's out there a little bit still, but we're getting prepped and ready, starting to talk about it a little bit. Mardi Gras is around the corner in 2027. Jess and Kim Wolford in studio with us. When is Mardi Gras coming around again?
1: January 24th, 11 to 4 on a downtown Garden Street between Tarragona and Palafox Streets. So you saying that it's very far away, it's really not.
0: No, yeah, you're right. You're right. I know. Yeah. Theme this year is...
1: Jurassic Bark.
0: Ooh, I hope to see plenty of the inflatable dinosaur costumes. Same. On the humans.
1: Yep.
0: And, you know, if we could figure out a way to put a dog in an inflatable dinosaur costume, that'd be pretty entertaining,
1: wouldn't
0: it?
1: That would be fantastic. Someone out there, let us know if they invent that already.
0: Right, yeah, that would be cool. So, I know you guys are looking for sponsors and all kinds of things as we get prepared.
1: Yeah, since it's such an early season this year, it's crunch time for sponsors. So we are open to sponsorships. We do have a deadline of December 1st this year to get everything in, to make sure logos get on everything. We get your shirt sizes. We can get all the promos out. From now until December 1st, we're accepting sponsorships.
0: Obviously, one of the big things about a sponsor is they're helping out a great event that also has a benefactor. But what are some of the other benefits a sponsor business would get?
1: Yeah, so their logo and their link, business link, goes on our website. So people can go on our website and they'll be able to click on that. They get a ton of social media shout outs. They get day of. Their logos get on the shirt. It gets on the banners. And so a lot of perks. You get to come to our social party. Just a ton. You get to walk in the parade, and you get to raise money for local animals in need, which is the hugest part. So,
0: yeah, and I know this, what is this, year five?
1: Yeah, so it's year five, but we're going into the sixth annual because we did the first and second within a year. So
0: that's right. Okay, so how's the growth been?
1: We've reached over the $100,000 mark last year on what we've raised for the local animals in need through the Escambia County Department of Animal Welfare. Great economic impact, brings in a lot of money into the city of Pensacola, adds to the Mardi Gras festivities, helps the local businesses around in that downtown area, and then, of course, brings the brand recognition to the sponsors and the vendors that attend as well.
0: Website-wise, where can people go to find more information or sponsors to find information as well?
1: Yeah, they can go to Pensacola Mardi Gras on Facebook or Instagram, or they can go to wolfgangparkandbrews.com, and there's a Mardi Gras link, and it will send you to the vendor page, the sponsor page. It tells you all the numbers that we've done, and then all the sponsors that are already signed up, you can actually go click on all their links right now. We've already updated all of that.
0: All right, remind everybody of the date again.
1: January 24th, 11 to 4 on a downtown Garden Street between Tarragona and Palafox Streets.
0: All right, can't wait for it. It's going to be a fun time.
1: Yep, we're excited. Thank you.
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We're Jet 100.7. UWF football's on the road this weekend, looking for a little bit of a bounce back after their loss to Austin Peay last weekend. In Missouri, taking on Southeast Missouri State Saturday night. So good luck to the Argos. It's Elton John now.

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don't you think it's wild that as kids, we couldn't wait to become adults because then we could do whatever we want? Because that's what we thought. We thought the adults could do whatever they want. And then we become adults and find out that's a complete lie because you're stuck to whatever you got to do at work and then with your kids. Now we dream of retirement, thinking once again that, you know, when I retire, I'll actually be able to do whatever I want.

That is the Pretenders, Brass in Pocket. We are Jet 100.7. This is your flight home. This is your chance to make some requests. If there's anything you want to hear, make sure you shoot me a text. Let me know, 850-961-1007. Little Toto to help us kickstart the flight home. It's Africa. 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

Jamie's crying. Van Halen, it's Jet 100.7. I don't know if you've seen this or not, but Colorado built this giant wildlife overpass across Interstate 25, and the animals are actually using it. I mean, we're seeing elk, deer, bears, coyotes, pronghorn crossing this overpass and crossing the interstate safely. Now, they combined it with an underpass and fencing. It's reportedly cut animal collisions on the interstate by 91%, which is pretty incredible. We've spent years trying to teach humans how to, you know, cross roads safely. And the elk understood it right from the very beginning. But it's pretty cool to see these animals using this overpass perfectly. Damn Yankees.

Jimmy Buffett, Margaritaville, we're Jet 100.7. How about a little getaway to Mexico? Yeah, all-inclusive for four day, three nights, stay at a Dreams Resort Spa in Mexico. 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

That's the Police. Don't stand so close to me. We're Jet 100.7. Just a friendly reminder that hockey season's getting close. The Pensacola Ice Flyers open the season October 16th on the road in Birmingham. And then they come home on the 17th for their home opener at the Bay Center. I'm ready for some hockey nights at the Bay Center for sure. It's Jet 100.7.

That's Naked Eyes, Promises, Promises. We're Pensacola's Classic Hits, Jet 100.7. The news broke today that frontman and co-founder of the band Naked Eyes, Peter Byrne, passed away earlier this month. Yeah, he had back on September 14th, I believe, a brief illness. He passed away. News coming out today for whatever reason. So, yeah. Thoughts with his family. You too. I still haven't found what I'm looking for. It's Jet 100.7.

listening to great music never hurt anybody. But if it did, whoa, what a plot twist. Didn't see that coming. Jack 100.7.

Morning's Journey and Lights. We're Jet 100.7. How often do you tell somebody we should get together sometime with basically no intention of ever making it happen? It's like the biggest lie we always tell. Like you're talking to somebody or you see them in, you know, at Walmart or whatever, and you're like, hey, we should get together sometime. You go home, you have no intention of ever calling them. It's REM, losing my

Billy Joel in My Life or Jet 100.7. You ever try an alternate route home so you could avoid traffic, and then you realize after like a couple of weeks that everybody else starts taking that route too? That kind of sucks a little bit, right? So I was taking some back roads like that led me on Longleaf out in front of George Stone and Pine Forest High School on my way home. You know, from there to Blue Angel to Mobile Highway. Well, all of a sudden, I'm now 7 or 8 cars deep in a line of cars. Like, it was my, like, my peaceful, easy route home. It's not happening as much anymore. It's unfortunate. It's frustrating, to say the least, because I'm trying to avoid all of you. Why do you got to come my way? It's Lynyrd Skynyrd, Give Me 3 Steps, or Jet 100.7.

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Chad 100.7, you're inside the fish tank. My name is Matt Fisher. Thank you for letting me into your world for a bit today. 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Enjoy what's left of your Thursday. 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